0: We know you're doing it.
1: 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Who? Me? I'm not doing anything.
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1: Partly cloudy skies tonight across West Central Saskatchewan with smoky conditions continuing. Overnight lows will dip to around 16 degrees. Central and southern areas also have a 30% chance of showers and risk of thunderstorms. Tomorrow brings plenty of sunshine, although smoke will continue to linger south of the river. Highs will climb to around 31 degrees across the region. Clear skies tomorrow night with lows of 15 north of the river and 18 to the south. And Saturday stays sunny and hot. Northern areas reach 31 before evening rain moves in, while central and southern regions climb to 33 with overnight lows near 16. And there's your forecast. Enjoy the sunshine while it lasts. The wind probably is already planning something. I'm Jenny Hagan.
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0: 30% chance of showers and risk of thunderstorms. Tomorrow brings sunshine with smoke lingering south of the river. Highs will climb to around 31 degrees across the region. There's your forecast. The weather should behave today, but we've heard that before. I'm Jenny Hagan.
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2: Partly cloudy and smoky tonight across West Central Saskatchewan with lows around 16. Central and southern regions will also have a 30% chance of showers and risk of thunderstorms. Tomorrow brings sunshine with smoke lingering south of the river. Highs will climb to around 31 degrees across the region. And there you have it. The forecast looks pleasant, which is exactly when Saskatchewan weather gets suspicious.

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2: Sunshine is on the way today across West Central Saskatchewan, with smoke continuing to linger south of the river. Afternoon highs will climb to around 31 degrees. Clear skies settle in tonight with overnight lows of 15 north of the river and 18 across southern areas. And there's your forecast. It'll be hot enough to cook on the dashboard, but please continue using your kitchen. I'm Jenny Hagan.
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Cooper Douglas back with you after Telluride by Jade Eagleson. Said we're going to talk about Celebrate Summer first thing this morning, so here we go. We have our week 4 theme.

That was Jelly Roll with Liar to start the 7 o'clock hour on Country 104. Cooper Douglas with you to continue this fine Friday morning. Going to the lake this weekend? You got ball provincials? Well, be prepared because it's not about to cool down anytime soon. Heat warnings are on for a majority of the region, and while Kindersley and the central band of the region aren't under it as of this morning, it's still hot with highs expected around 30 today. Drink lots of water today. You know, put on sunscreen if you're going outside and bug spray because the mosquitoes have been awful in a lot of places. One place you probably won't need bug spray, though, is at the Norm Nigam Memorial World Series of Mud and Dirt Drags. The Good to Go Racing crews put as much effort into spraying as they have on the track. Okay, maybe not, because the dirt straightaway is honestly a huge undertaking to get correct.

That was Stella Lefty with Boston. Why didn't I save my Blue Jays update for that one? Go check out the latest edition of OK Blue Jays anyways, because the Bluebirds are in Boston this weekend to play the Red Sox.

That was Straight Line by Keith Urban. There was a kick last night in the Rider game that was far from a straight line. If you know, you know. Riders lost last night, but it was a great game against Edmonton. More on that coming up after Taylor Swift.

0: That was Love Hate Love by Owen Rigling. It's Cooper Douglas here on Country 104, and we have our winner for this morning's giveaway of two passes to the Norm Nygum Memorial World Series of Mud and Dirt Drags. I got Caleb and Dave in the studio with me right now. They're from World Sand Drag News. You're going to see them around there this weekend, around the track. You're going to hear from them a little bit later, and actually we're going to have Caleb hopping on in a second because we have our winner. Congratulations, Tristan. You are going to the Mud Drags this weekend. The show starts at 5 today. Gates open at 4, 12 o'clock tomorrow. It's going to be a full, just busy weekend. And I got Caleb here to tell you what you're going to expect.
1: Tristan, you are going to expect some high-flying action. We've got 4,000-plus horsepower mud rails screaming down the 200-foot dirt surface. We've got mud bogs. We've got freestyle motocross and snowmobiles. It's going to be a high-octane packed weekend. Come on out. If you guys didn't win, make sure you guys make it out.
0: And you do actually have another chance to win one more set of tickets. Go to the community section at West Central Online, fill out that form, and I'll be calling another winner later this morning. But for now, congratulations.

I'm leaving you by High Valley. Congrats to Tristan for winning the pair of tickets to this weekend's Norm Niga Memorial World Series of Mud and Dirt Drags. We had Caleb from the World Sand Drag News on to share what fans can expect, and you can hear from him again after these songs from Jordan Davis and Tennille Towns.

0: K-Bay on Country 104 with What Was I Drinking? Cooper Douglas back again before 10 a.m. Last time I was on, you heard Caleb from California with the World Sand Drag News. He's at the Norm Nigam Memorial World Series of Mud and Dirt Drags this weekend. He visited the studio along with Dave, and here is Mr. Applegate Jr. Why don't you give a little quick introduction, Dave? I heard you're going to be a rover this weekend. People might see you around.
1: Yeah, my name is Dave Applegate, and I'm from South Carolina. And as Caleb said, the passport kind of had us sweating a little bit because they came in just a couple weeks, and we were just like, oh, my goodness, come in. But, I do a lot of running around, and that's kind of a joke, if you will, because I'd never sit still. So those that might be at the track or watching it live on our World Sand Drag News, I will be all over the place down here. The facility is huge, so I got a feeling I'm going to be very tired, but that's okay. It's going to be well worth it. Well worth it.
0: Nothing like myself growing up in the prairies, middle of nowhere, literally middle, and we got both sides of the United States in the office.

Dallas Smith on Country 104. Cooper Douglas here, and I have had tons of fun giving away tickets for this weekend's Mud Drags on Country 104. The talk and text line today. We did it on the Facebook page yesterday. We do have another pair of weekend passes to give away. That one's on the website. You just have to fill out the form inside the story on our West Central Online community page. More on the races are coming up from Caleb and Dave from World Sand Drag News. That'll be at 10:30. First, here's a classic from Randy.

Cooper Douglas back with you after Keep It Simple by James Barker Band. We're going to keep it moving closer to 11 o'clock here. The Scoop with Coop's coming up after 11, and it's a

by High Valley on Country 104. I'm Cooper Douglas, and you can stay tuned for this week's Scoop with Coop with Darla Dorsett after Hard Workin' Man by Brooks and Dunn.

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0: Wake Me Up by Tabe and Emerson Drive on Country 104. Cooper Douglas with you one last time today, and I'm happy to share the winner of our second set of weekend passes to this weekend's Mud and Dirt Dregs is Jody. That makes three winners, Harmony yesterday, Tristan earlier today, and now Jody. So all of you have fun, and if you didn't win, try to check out the show anyways because it's awesome. So before we go, it's time for This Day in History with Corrobert Ready Mart. 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On this day in 1998, Saving Private Ryan was released. I'm not a huge movie guy, but even I know that's a great one. On this day in 2018, the first bison in 140 years was born in Banff National Park after the species was reintroduced. And on this day 2 years ago in 2024, Inside Out 2 surpassed Frozen 2 to become the highest grossing animated film in history, making $1.46 billion worldwide. That's it for me on the show. I'll be back on the news next week. Cheyenne will be back to tell you all about her vacation before getting back to regular programming. But thanks for letting me take you through the last two mornings, West Central. Cooper Douglas out. Until next time.
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3: The weekly crop report came out yesterday for the province of Saskatchewan, and producers have been soaking up some of this warm sunshine. Kim Stonehouse, crops extension specialist with the Saskatchewan Ministry of Agriculture, says this heat has helped crop progression, but it comes with its own challenges.
4: The warmer and drier conditions that we saw this week have definitely improved crop development. It's driven it along and gotten it closer to more normal stages of development, but it's also allowed haying to proceed. However, again, there were some localized storms that caused damage.

It's Jade Eagleson's She Don't Know. How you doing? It's Tank Montana. This is Today in Country Music History for July 24th. On this date in 1958, Johnny Cash started recording his third album, The Fabulous Johnny Cash, which was released on the Columbia label after Cash's departure.

0: south is getting sunshine and clear skies, coming with highs around 32. The entire region clearing up Sunday evening with lows around 12. I'm Terrence Vosh with your West Central Online weather.
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2: Traffic enforcement was a major focus for Rosetown Kyle's RCMP last week, with officers issuing 39 traffic-related charges between July 17th and 23rd. Police responded to several reports of erratic driving, including incidents along Highway 7, and issued a three-day license suspension after an impaired driver complaint in Rosetown. RCMP also responded to a collision, assisted with a grass fire near Elrose, and conducted well-being checks throughout the region. Kyland District Fire Department is celebrating a major boost from the community. Prosperity Credit Union, along with local donors, raised more than $27,000 for the volunteer fire department. Fire Chief George Acaster said that the campaign far exceeded expectations.
3: The funds arrived

0: while Outlook heads to Saskatoon and Rosetown's competing in Melfort. It's a busy weekend of provincial ball on tap, local teams looking to bring home plenty of banners from all corners of Saskatchewan. Head online to see the full schedule for each tournament. As for the OSY Rentals Ball Report, I'm Cooper Douglas.
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